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I picked you out and pulled you up.

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0: Escucha Fórmula Acústica. 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

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And you made your way out in a world dearly won. 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

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I heard you moved to Austin, got an apartment and settled down. And every once in a while, I start texting, write a paragraph, but then I delete.

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1: Sometimes we all need to just forget about the money and spread a little love. 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

break. 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